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1: It's Brooke Taylor, man. 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

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It's 101.9, The Twister. It's Brooke Taylor. I was just thinking about when this song came out the first time. I was like, are you kidding me? Ella Langley, one of the

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1: 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This girl right here, Ella Langley, is going to be playing CMA Fest in Nashville next weekend. And, you know, I was thinking about how bummed a lot of us are that we don't get to go to one of the best weeks you could ever be in Nashville, but we get to watch it on TV.

101.9, the Twister, OKC's number one for new country. 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Tuesday morning, 8 a.m., we are announcing the full lineup for you. And I've heard rumors, y'all, that this one is going to be unreal.

It's Brooke Taylor on 101.9 The Twister. More sold out tickets for Ella Langley June 18th at the Zoo Amphitheater. Just got to open up your iHeartRadio app when you're listening to The Twister. Tap that contest tab. We'll get you a chance to win here right now.

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0: You know, we got a secret wedding from Lainey Wilson. We found out after the fact that she and her now husband, Duck, tied the knot. Well, another country artist kept their wedding a secret as well. And I've got all of the details here on the show coming up next.

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0: 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Playing

1019 The Twister. 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Tomorrow morning at 6:20, someone on the show found something gross floating in their drink at a restaurant. How did they handle it? We'll talk about that. And 55 after every hour, it's Tell Me Something Good here on The Bobby Bones Show.

0: 101.9 The Twister is Brooke Taylor. I'll tell you, there's so many country shows touching down here in Oklahoma soon, and we're giving you free tickets to all of them. We're talking Ella Langley, Jason Aldean, Cody Johnson, Thomas Rhett, Brooks and Dunn, and so many more. 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
1: It's Brooke Taylor. 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

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How did they handle it? We'll talk about that. And 55 after every hour, it's Tell Me Something Good here on The Bobby Bones Show.

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1: It's Brooke Taylor. Belinda has a really good one tonight about a place she always overspends. 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

OKC's number one for new country, 101.9 The Twister. It's Brooke Taylor. We're talking about overspending, and I'm just thinking about your chance to win your share of $250,000 cash. 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

Number one for New Country, 101.9 The Twister. Hey, good way to get your Monday going. How about with some good news? I got something to share with you coming up in two songs. Hang tight.

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What movie did you see in the theater more than any other movie? 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
1: 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Love the show, buddy, and love the music. Much appreciated.
0: 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Thank you for calling, buddy.

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Have you ever heard of a criminal holding up a store with a vegetable peeler? Probably not until today. Hang on, though. Earl Bibbles Jr. is going to share this real dumb criminal story next.

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1: Okay, you got to finish the lyrics to this one. 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We'll talk about that plus other things that went down on this day in history in two songs. Same time.

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0: 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Ann Hudson is about to jump on and share some Nashville news with us. Ann, what do you have lined up?
1: Wow, Granger, did you see Luke Combs setting new records? 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

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So running down a new topic, we've done this before. I've asked the same question before, but it's been a few years. Let's do it again. If you could take a road trip anywhere in the world with anybody, living or dead, who would that person be? 866-607-8383.

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1: 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Earl is going to share this true dumb criminal story coming up next.

Number one for New Country, 101.9 The Twister. We talked about this last hour, and I'm still looking for your phone call. I really want to hear this. 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
1: 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Granger's with you through it all. Thanks for being a part of the After Midnight family.

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0: Hey, everybody, welcome to Monday's show. Morning, studio.
14: Morning.
0: We have Corey Kent coming by. I love this dude's music. Raymundo, would you give me a Corey Kent song? Here you go.
15: I keep the windows down and I'm winning here. Keep her heart hanging all around every time.
0: That's a number one song. Can you name it? Can you name
16: Amy?
0: It?
16: Amy?
0: Amy? Mm.
17: The title is?
0: Yeah, can you name it?
17: Yes.
0: What is it?
17: Wild as Her.
0: Boom!
16: Good job, Amy.
17: No problem, guys.
0: Eddie was throwing
17: it. Yeah, he was.
16: No, I mean, I knew it. So I was
0: you knew you wanted to get it on
16: there. Yeah.
0: He's got another number one. Hit that one.
18: It ain't even

0: All right, famous first trivia in the next segment. What was the first Pixar movie ever released?
1: Toy Story.
2: Toy Story.
0: Good job.
3: Oh.
0: Who was the first woman to be inducted into the Country Music Hall of Fame in 1973?
3: Dolly.
0: Patsy Cline.
2: Oh,
3: dude. Shoot.
0: Who was the first artist to sell 50 million albums by 1959?
1: Michael.
3: Elvis
1: Presley.
0: Elvis Presley.
3: Okay.
0: Today's June 1st.
3: Okay.
0: So we're playing Famous First next. Bobby Bones. Hey, it's Bobby Bones. Beth and Rip are back in a new series, Dutton Ranch, starring Cole Hauser, Kelly Riley, Ed Harris, and Annette Bening. And look, if you know Beth and Rip, you know nothing is ever simple with them. Dutton Ranch, now streaming on Paramount Plus. Check it out. You've waited.
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Number one for New Country, 101.9 The Twister. Something you are hoping to get done this weekend, and once again, you failed yourself. I do it all the time, by the way. Already have some talkback messages. I'm going to pass those along after you get Luke Combs, Sleepless in a Hotel Room.

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If you love old school Donkey Kong, I've got some good news to pass along after I get you Josh Ross on today's At Work Show.

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0: 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It's getting wild out there, y'all. 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

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Your requests all lunch hour long. The Talk Back Lunch Break is now officially underway with Chase Matthew. Why does he call you darling?

101.9 The Twister, number one for new country. It's no exaggeration when I say every single time I have a request hour, she is right in the middle of it. Ella Langley, Be Her.

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You request him, and I play him. That's how the Talk Back Lunch Break works. In fact, I just got a request in last minute, too, for Luke Combs and his brand new song, Be By You.

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0: 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Yeah, me too. Let's do it. 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
1: It's Brooke Taylor. Did you hear Miranda Lambert admit that when Ella Langley called her asking for advice for success, originally she was like, girlfriend, you should call Taylor Swift because what's happening to you right now is like big.

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1: 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So excited about this. We're going to chat details here on the show coming up next.

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We're celebrating America's 250th birthday this year, giving you a chance at your share of $250,000. 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

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It's Brooke Taylor. I'm telling you, it's time to start planning your dream trip. Maybe go to see some national parks that make our country amazing. We're celebrating America's 250th birthday by giving you a chance to win $2,500. That happens. Your next chance coming up here at 5.

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1: Think big sky, open roads, and a full tank of freedom. It's the 250K USA giveaway. 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

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It's Brooke Taylor. So excited for these guys right here, Little Big Town, dropping a new album. It's A Dying Art is the name of that album, coming out August 28th.

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